When I first saw you, I saw love. And the first time you touched me, I felt love. And after all this time,

life goes on, starting to learn more and more about responsibility. And I realize that everything I do is affecting the people around me. So I want to take this time out to apologize for things that I've done and things that haven't occurred yet. And things that they don't want to take responsibility for.

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Ask for advice, get money twice. I'm from the dirty, but that Chico nice. Y'all call it a moment, I call it

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Me in my house alone, who says I can't get stoned? Who says I can't be free from all of the things that I used to be?